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1: I got my finger on the trigger, but I don't know who to trust. When I look into your eyes,

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Listen to the mariachi play at midnight. Are you with me? Are you with me?

When you told me that you hated my friends, the only problem was with you and not them. And every time you told me my opinion was wrong,

hold me, baby. Well, I'm to love you like I love you should. You're fine.